0: Radio 40 Web, la radio che stavi cercando.
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1: In console, Mr. Atutrix DJ.

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Yeah. 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
1: Let's go on.

and rougher and tougher. In other words, like there is no other. I'm bigger and bolder and rougher and tougher. In other words, like there is no other. I'm bigger and bolder and bigger and bolder and bigger and bolder and other, other. Bigger and bolder and bigger and bolder and bigger and bolder and is no other. Rougher and tougher in upper and tougher in upper and tougher. In other words, like there. Rougher and tougher in upper and tougher. In other words, like there is no other. Is no other.

tougher and tougher. In other words, like there is no other. I'm bigger and bolder and rougher and tougher. 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

Put some grace in your face.

what?